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Engine 1 fallen at 5845 Spyglass Drive between Moffett Road and Clear Creek Drive. 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
2: 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Rescue 12, Engine 12, seizure, at 107 Churchill Drive, at Amagine Street. 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

0: 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Code 5, you're responding to cookout for electronic alarm showing smoke detector zone 10. 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
1: Truck rock out there. Hold on, truck 5 on scene. 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

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Engine, 2. Altered mental status. At 762 Marine Street. Between Virginia Street and Miami Street. Rescue, 3. Engine, 2. Altered mental status. At 762 Marine Street. Between Virginia Street and Miami Street. Timeout, 1947 hours.

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0: Station 1, motor vehicle collision at 7631 Moffett Road between Harwell Road and Denmark Road. Station 1, motor vehicle collision at 7631 Moffett Road between Harwell Road and Denmark Road. Timeout 2009.
1: Water out.
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0: Station 3, vehicle collision involving a motorcycle at 7631 Moffett Road, between Harwell Road and Denmark Road. Station 3, vehicle collision involving a motorcycle at 7631 Moffett Road, between Harwell Road and Denmark Road. Timeout, 2010.
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Just name. At 7233 Peachtree Lane North. Between Peachtree Lane East and Archer Drive West. Rescue 1. Engine 1. Just name. At 7233 Peachtree Lane North. Between Peachtree Lane East and Orchard Drive West. Timeout 20:11 hours.

0: 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At 560 Donald Street, between Hancock Street and Wagner Street. Engine 14, missing assistance. At 560 Donald Street, between Hancock Street and Wagner Street. Timeout 12 hours.
1: Please help me back, sir.

P1, engine 1. You're responding for a 23-year-old female. Complaining of chest pains and left arm pain. Conscious alert. Shortness of breath. Also claiming.

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0: 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Theodore Fire, altered mental status, at 4409 Binghamton Drive, between Volta Drive and Patnell Drive. Timeout, 2019.
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2: 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Rescue, 8, engine, 3, breathing difficulties, at 312 Monroe Street, between South Jackson Street and South Claiborne Street. Timeout, 20, 23 hours.

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Engine 9, rescue 8. Breathing difficulty at Greenwood Avenue and Monroe Street. Engine 9, rescue 8. Breathing difficulty at Greenwood Avenue and Monroe Street. 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

0: Rescue, 19. Engine, 7. 1 fallen. Aft marble slab. Aft 4439. Range line, road. Unit C. Between Halls Mill Road and Highway 90. Rescue, 19. Engine, 7. 1 fallen. Aft marble slab. Aft 4439. Range line, road. Unit C. Between Halls Mill Road and Highway 90. Timeout, 20:49 hours.
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0: 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Timeout 2102.
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Rescue, 12, Truck, 17, Kent, Maine, at 300 Bajor Avenue, Unit 905, between Spring Hill Avenue and Frederick Street. Timeout, 21, 17 hours.

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0: 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Dawson Island Fire, electronic alarm, residential, at 2531 Benville Boulevard, between Sam Houston and Sehoy. Timeout, 2203. Ramsay Fire, test name, at 10405 Fernland Road. Ramsay Fire, test name, at 10405 Fernland Road. Timeout, 2203.
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1: Rescue 1, engine 1, breathing difficulties, at 716 Fairland Boulevard South, between Craig Drive and Jacinto Port Boulevard. Rescue 1, engine 1, breathing difficulties, at 716 Fairland Boulevard South, between Craig Drive and Jacinto Port Boulevard. Timeout, 2211.
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0: 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Arcane is visible. Peak has been notified. LVO power has been notified.
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1: 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We're on the PD side. 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

0: 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Engine, 18. Vehicle collision involving a motorcycle. At Ziegler Boulevard and Forest Hills Drive. Rescue, 12. Engine, 18. Vehicle collision involving a motorcycle. At Ziegler Boulevard and Forest Hills Drive. Timeout, 22:26 hours.
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Engine, 3. Breathing difficulties. At 210 Norman Street. Between St. Stephen's Road and Lola Street. Rescue, 3. Engine, 3. Breathing difficulties. At 210 Norman Street. Between St. Stephen's Road and Lola Street. Timeout, 22:33 hours.

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Some plenty of dehydration, conscious alert, shortness of breath. But being located in the location, wearing a white khaki pants and a gold shirt.

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Engine, 23. Cardiac arrest. At 425 Bordenwood Court. 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Rescue, 23. Engine, 23. Cardiac arrest. At 425 Bordenwood Court. At South Sage Avenue. Timeout, 22:40 hours.

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0: Theodore Fire, 1 threatening suicide, at 5773 Andrew Road, between Calhoun Road and General Road. Theodore Fire, 1 threatening suicide, at 5773 Andrew Road, between Calhoun Road and General Road. Timeout, 2247.
1: Well, I'm Theodore Sprint 1 to be en route to the stage.
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At 7890 Magnolia Crest Drive. 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Threatening suicide. At 7890 Magnolia Crest Drive. Timeout 2249.

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0: 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Engine 67, Chest Pain, at 4135 St. Nicholas Drive East, between Lock Road and St. Nicholas Drive North. Timeout, 2256.
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Theodore Fire, motor vehicle collision, at 5260 McDonald Road, between Theodore Dawes Road West. Timeout, 23:02.

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0: 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Rescue, 8. Jet plane, at Taco Bell, at 1115 Government Street, between South Palace Street and Rover Street. Engine, 8. Rescue, 8. Jet plane, at Taco Bell, at 1115 Government Street, between South Palace Street and Rover Street. Timeout, 23:15 hours.
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Breathing difficulties at 2654 Carter Avenue, between Jesse Street and Main Street. 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

0: 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Theodore Fire, Vic Person, at 5725 Old Pascagoula Road, between Hillman Corner Parkway and Whitworth Road. Timeout 0003.
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Engine 9, 1 down. At Government Street and Williams Street. Engine 9, 1 down. At Government Street and Williams Street. Timeout 0033 hours.

Engine 9, you're responding for one down. PD's going to be on scene. You're scene secure. Looks like they're going to be near Mudbugs on the Dolphin Island Parkway side.

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Rescue 1, Battalion 1, Engine 1, psychiatric problem, at 402 Saraland Avenue, between North Oaks Drive and Saraland Circle. Timeout, 157.

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Respond non-emergency 1 fallen. At 900 Downtowner Boulevard, between Carlisle Way and Professional Parkway. Engine 22. Respond non-emergency 1 fallen. At 900 Downtowner Boulevard, between Carlisle Way and Professional Parkway. Timeout 2, 19 hours.

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Edward, have you seen? Another turn. 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

Station 3, breathing difficulty, at 3642 Private Row 304, between Sawyer Woods Road. Station 3, breathing difficulty, at 3642 Private Row 304, between Sawyer Woods Road. Timeout, 338.

Engine 12, truck 17, motor vehicle collision at southbound I-65 between Dawson Street and Airport Boulevard. Engine 12, truck 17, motor vehicle collision at southbound I-65 between Dawson Street and Airport Boulevard. Timeout 3:40 hours.

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Powell River Fire, breathing difficulties, at 12261 Old Cedar Point Road, between Dawson Island Parkway and Raynell Avenue. Timeout, 401.

0: SQ 24, engine 16, temp name, F 12, 63, Carlton Acres, west, between Halls Mills Road and Carlton Acres, south. Rescue 24, engine 16, temp name, F 12, 63, Carlton Acres, west, between Halls Mills Road and Carlton Acres, south. Timeout, 403 hours.
1: Difficulty, F-122-61, Old Cedar Point Road, between Dawson Island Parkway and Raynell Avenue, Alabama Fort, Powell River Fire. Breathing difficulty, F-122-61, Old Cedar Point Road, between Dawson Island Parkway and Raynell Avenue. Timeout, 403.
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Public assistance. At 3701 Dawson Island Parkway. Unit 115. Between Cannon Road and Boykin Boulevard. Engine 20. Public assistance. At 3701 Dawson Island Parkway. Unit 116. Between Cannon Road and Boykin Boulevard. Timeout for 13 hours.

0: 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Y'all good back there? 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We're just going to stay put till McGriff's on scene to change us out. 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

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Timeout, 4:35.

Rescue, 24, engine, 16, breathing difficulty, at 1263, Carlton Acres, west, between Halls Mill Road and Carlton Acres, south. Rescue, 24, engine, 16, breathing difficulty, at 1263, Carlton Acres, west, between Halls Mill Road and Carlton Acres, south. Timeout, 4:43 hours.

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0: 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Altered mental status. F-6427 Air Force Boulevard. Unit 183. Between Hillcrest Road and Willowbrook Run East. Engine 22. Rescue 22. Altered mental status. F-6427 Air Force Boulevard. Unit 183. Between Hillcrest Road and Willowbrook Run East. Timeout 5:13 hours.
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Timeout, 541 hours.

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1: 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Engine 67, Syncope, at 4513 Darlene Avenue, between David Drive and Lot Road Service Road. Timeout, 556.
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0: 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At 1668 Woods Trail Road, between Carrick Road and Weaver Drive. Engine 68, altered mental status. At 1668 Woods Trail Road, between Carrick Road and Weaver Drive. Timeout, 5:58.
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0: 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Richard Carr, 61, altered mental status, at 1668 Wood Trail Road, between Carrick Road and Weaver Drive. Timeout, 5:59.
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Unconscious person at 420 North Water Street. Between Adams Street and Beauregard Street. Rescue 3. Engine 3. Unconscious person at 420 North Water Street. Between Adams Street and Beauregard Street. 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

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CPR is in progress. She'll be in the South Station Hall 400 with someone waiting to direct.

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Engine 3, McPherson, at 253 Kiva Street, between Congress Street and Adams Street. Timeout 6:45 hours.

0: Theodore Fire, sick person, at 6450 Old Pascagoula Road, between Woodchase Boulevard and Allegro Drive. Theodore Fire, sick person, at 6450 Old Pascagoula Road, between Woodchase Boulevard and Allegro Drive. Timeout, 6:52.
1: Olen Theo Kampsalo,
2: Kampsalo.

Seven Hills Fire, Smoke Investigation, at Pierce Road and Airport Boulevard. Seven Hills Fire, Smoke Investigation, at Pierce Road and Airport Boulevard. Timeout, 6:56.

Theodore Fire, Public Assistance, at 4768 Bush Lane, between Nevius Road. Theodore Fire, Public Assistance, at 4768 Bush Lane, between Nevius Road. Timeout, 6:56.

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4: 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Smoke investigation. At Pierce Road and Airport Boulevard. Tanner Williams, fire. Smoke investigation. At Pierce Road and Airport Boulevard. Timeout, 6:59.
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1: Carmichael, District 2, Chief Harrington. District 3, Chief Young. District 4, Chief Bridges. On-duty investigator, Captain Odom, repeating. District 1, Chief Carmichael. District 2, Chief Harrington. District 3, Chief Young. District 4, Chief Bridges. On-duty investigator, Captain Odom. 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
2: Bay fire, breathing difficulty, at 8540, Haiti Court, between Haiti Court, Ram Bay fire, breathing difficulty, at 8540, Haiti Court, between Haiti Court, timeout, 702.

0: Alabama 4th. Vehicle collision with ejection at 13355 Bellingrass Road between Beagle Road and Deltan Road. Alabama 4th. Vehicle collision with ejection at 13355 Bellingrass Road between Beagle Road and Deltan Road. Timeout 704.
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0: 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Engine 1, electrical hazard, at Saraland Boulevard, South and Norton Avenue. Timeout, 7:10.
1: Engine 12, altered mental status, at 68 Ivy Street, between Heather Street and Valeria Street North. Engine 12, altered mental status, at 68 Ivy Street, between Heather Street and Valeria Street North. Timeout, 7:10 hours.

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Breathing difficulty. At 8540 Sadie Court. Between Heidi Court. St. Elmo Fire. Breathing difficulty. At 8540 Sadie Court. Between Heidi Court. Timeout. 712.

0: 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Jordan Avenue, command.
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0: Alabama 4th, outside fire, at 14765 A Zerloth Road, between Archie Zerloth Road West, Alabama 4th, outside fire, at 14765 A Zerloth Road, between Archie Zerloth Road West, timeout, 7:15.
1: Carlin AP, do you have any further thoughts?
0: Alabama 4th, landing zone set up at 13355 Bellingrass Road, between Eagle Road and Delchance Road. Alabama 4th, landing zone set up at 13355 Bellingrass Road, between Eagle Road and Delchance Road. Timeout, 7:16.
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1: 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Going to a patient now.
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1: Go ahead.
0: They're burning some tanks and a bunch of power poles and wire. I'll be putting the fire up.
1: I'll be putting the fire out. Mr. JP, we have a patient report if you have a moment. Copy, go ahead. Okay, so it looks like he got thrown from the vehicle. He has lacerations on both sides of his head.
2: No.
1: I wasn't able to assess his pupils. I can't get a blood pressure on him. My blood pressure. Bilateral breath sounds.
2: No.
1: He's talking. He's a little confused.

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1: Copy, just confirming, are you talking about the wreck?
0: That's affirmative.
1: Copy, I'm here.

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1: Have you seen?
2: Follow me, Pete. This is going to be Bellin Grass Command.
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5: 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At 1167 South Broad Street. Between Bernice Hudson Drive and Marine Street. 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

0: 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Timeout, 7:23.
1: 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Would you like me to dispatch Fowl River to the outside fire?
2: That's the fire. It's just been mild since I can't get down Mellongrass Road.
1: Copy. I'm going to report, or Mellongrass Command fire alarm.
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2: Chill Savage, Chill and Road Command. We've got both southbound lines blocked this time. We got one confirmed patient complaining of abdominal pain and has a laceration to the back of the head.
1: Fire at 14765 A Zermatt Road, between Archie Zermatt Road West. Timeout 7:25.

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1: 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Also, this CW-25 is going to have fierce roads in there.

0: 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Seven Hills Fire, Smoke Investigation, at Pierce Road and Airport Boulevard. 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
1: 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You're good.
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0: 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At 2414 Red Fox Road West, between West Poisonous Highway. Citronelle Fire. Sick person. At 2414 Red Fox Road West, between West Poisonous Highway. Timeout, 7:53.
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0: Furlong, I'll have Tuscaloosa Command's next in unit stage at a plug. All units coming to Tuscaloosa Street, be advised the parking lot is closed off except for the northernmost entrance. So everybody stage outside on the street.
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2: 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Theodore Fire, altered mental status, at 6880 Barnes Road, between Barnwood Drive. 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

0: 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Bayou Fire, Sickerson, at Middle River Road and Bryant Street. 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

Grand Bay Fire, one down. At 9201, Grand Bay Wilmer Road South, between Interchange Drive and Scopelos Road, Grand Bay Fire, one down. At 9201, Grand Bay Wilmer Road South, between Interchange Drive and Scopelos Road, timeout 812.

0: Westbound, Cherokee 46 on scene.
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2: 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At 9201 Grand Bay Wilmer Road South, between Interchange Drive and Opelo Road. St. Elmo Fire, one down. At 9201 Grand Bay Wilmer Road South, between Interchange Drive and Opelo Road. Timeout, 8:14.

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1: I am.
0: How long have you got? A new barrel on this?

0: caller advised he did not know the number, but that he would be outside. We're going to give him a call back.
1: 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I'm going to see what the patient. This is going to be on Little River, right at Bryant, at the dock.
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1: Go ahead.
0: The resident's porch actually burned, but he put it out. He was not the one that called. He is not worried about anything. So it's back in service.
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2: 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At 1251 Virginia Street. Between Owens Street and South Ann Street. Engine 8. Respond non-emergency 1 fallen. At Police Academy. At 1251 Virginia Street. Between Owens Street and South Ann Street. Timeout 820 hours.
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Rescue 14, engine 14, seizure at 355 Dunbar Street, between Bencida Street and Lincoln Street. Rescue 14, engine 14, seizure at 365 Dunbar Street, between Bencida Street and Lincoln Street. Timeout 8:21 hours.

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At 2742 Bearfork Road, between Myers Road and Lake Drive. 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At 2742 Bearfork Road, between Myers Road and Lake Drive. 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
1: 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It's medevac. I'm unable to see where they're at, but I'll try and give them a call.
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0: 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At 605 Morgan Avenue, at Senator Street. Engine 23, truck 24, carbon monoxide alarm. 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Timeout 8:55 hours.
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0: 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Station 1, Station 3, Station 2, electronic alarm, high life hazard, at 4291 McCrary Road, between Moffett Road and Hellenic Way. 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

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Breathing difficulty. At 2419 Gordon Smith Drive. Between Denton Road and Judge McMacken Street. Rescue, 14. Engine, 12. Breathing difficulty. At 2419 Gordon Smith Drive. Between Denton Road and Judge McMacken Street. 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

0: Rescue 12, truck 17, breathing difficulty, at 3065 Dawson Street, between North Sage Avenue and Pierpont Drive West. Rescue 12, truck 17, breathing difficulty, at 3065 Dawson Street, between North Sage Avenue and Pierpont Drive West. Timeout, 9:28 hours.
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1: 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Timeout, 933.

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Between South Claiborne Street and South Franklin Street. 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
3: 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At Cemetery Road and Tanner Williams Road. Seven Hills Fire, 1 down. At Cemetery Road and Tanner Williams Road. Timeout, 9:53.
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1: Check for where my signal 8 is. I'm checking the files on that. Not better now. Hold me route 2, 850 Virginia, if you're not holding any traffic calls.
0: Before I'll hold you 10-6. Three twelve. Residential alarm at 728 Jemison Street, 728 Jemison Street. It's awful coming from the hallway.
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0: 11-0 Colorado. 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

0: 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Rescue 3, back pain, at Publix, at 21 Shell Street, between Industrial Parkway and Stanley Way. 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

Ramsey Fire, Stroke, at 11985 Ballard Road, Ramsey Fire, Stroke, at 11985 Ballard Road, timeout, 11-11.

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2: Rescue 3, engine 2, cardiac arrest at 735 South Washington Avenue, between Maryland Street and Virginia Street. Rescue 3, engine 2, cardiac arrest at 735 South Washington Avenue, between Maryland Street and Virginia Street. Timeout 11:15 hours.
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0: Rescue 3, Engine 2, you're responding to Allen Health and Rehabilitation, Room 48, Room 48, for an approximately 80-year-old male, unconscious, not breathing.
1: 315.
2: 15. 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Room 48. Screen came in for mobile fire about to kill an 80-year-old male unconscious, not breathing.
1: Ten four.
2: 314, so you're on the back. Fourteen. You're on the back, 315 on signal 80.
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1: not 38. Not 38.
2: Yeah.
0: Right, Chickasaw Fire, Hemorrhage, at 415 4th Avenue, between Erie Street. Chickasaw Fire, Hemorrhage, at 415 4th Avenue, between Erie Street. Timeout, 11:18.
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0: Station 2, breathing difficulty, at 9230 Webster Lane, between McCrary Road. Station 2, breathing difficulty, at 9230 Webster Lane, between McCrary Road. Timeout, 11:22.
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0: Another eight. Another eight. You're still the one closest. For which vehicle? The Honda Santa Fe, Alabama 28, Adam 364, Henry Henry.
1: So far, I got the 26, sir.
0: 10-4, also need a case on police. Minor 8.
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0: 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A fire advising of a person with 31 issues at the location. 351, turn out to bed.
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At 6516 Sugar Creek Drive North. Between Pinion Trail Drive and Abbey Woods Drive. 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Respond non-emergency 1 assaulted. At 6516 Sugar Creek Drive North. Between Indian Trail Drive and Abbeywood Drive. Timeout, 12:39 hours.

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Test name, at 600,000 Bayou Street. 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Rescue, 3. Engine, 2. 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Unit 4, between Texas Street and New Jersey Street. Timeout, 12:50 hours.

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0: Engine 69, brush fire, at 438 Harrison Avenue, between Eleanor Street and West Main Street. Engine 69, brush fire, at 438 Harrison Avenue, between Eleanor Street and West Main Street. Timeout, 12:55.
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Timeout, 13.02 hours.

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2: 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Engine 21, hemorrhage, F-1551, Old Shell Road, between North Catherine Street and Kilmarnock Street. Timeout, 13:15 hours.

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Theodore Fire, 6 person, at 4835 Clark Road, between Dawes Road, Theodore Fire, 6 person, at 4835 Clark Road, between Dawes Road, timeout, 1347.

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1: Engine 1, respond non-emergency 1 fallen at 1809 Carlisle Drive East, between Kingsley Court and Heatherwood Court. Engine 1, respond non-emergency 1 fallen at 1809 Carlisle Drive East, between Kingsley Court and Heatherwood Court. Timeout, 1351 hours.
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0: 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Station 2, Station 1, Station 3, Residential Fire, at 6250 Cynthia Drive, between Victorian Way and Box Road. Timeout, 1351.
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Theodore Fire, abdominal pain, at 7809 Lantern Way, between Meadows Boulevard. Timeout, 1353.

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1: 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AFCO has been notified.

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1: 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Engine 1, you're responding to a caller advising that she believes the transformer blew and the grass is on fire in the ditch.
0: Engine 1, go.
2: Car 2 is going to be on scene. 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Smoke showing from the rear of the residence. It's going to be a long stretch. Be advised, all units, it's going to be a long stretch.
1: Copy on scene. Command established. 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
1: 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And

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Rescue, 23, engine, 23, breathing difficulties, at 2051 Airport Boulevard, between Little Flower Avenue and Glenwood Street. Rescue, 23, engine, 23, breathing difficulties, at 2051 Airport Boulevard, between Little Flower Avenue and Glenwood Street. Timeout, 14.04 hours.

0: Cynthia Drive. Command, fire one.
1: Command, go ahead.
0: Project.
1: All trucks are four.
0: Copy, all four.
1: Command, fire alarm. Be advised, fire is going to be under control. We're just going to be hitting hot spots outside or along the structure.
0: Copy, fire under control. Is EMS going to be needed?

0: That's negative. EMS is not going to be needed at this location. Thanks.
1: Copy. Is Alabama Power still needed?
2: 23, this is going to be at Midtown Medical for a 21-year-old female complaining of difficulty breathing. She's conscious and alert.
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Theodore Fire, Hesbane, at 6870 Rester Road, between Ferry Road, Theodore Fire, Hesbane, at 6870 Rester Road, between Ferry Road, timeout 1422.

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Alabama 4th. Breathing difficulty. At 3715 Delaware Avenue, between 9th Street and 10th Street. Alabama 4th. Breathing difficulty. At 3715 Delaware Avenue, between 9th Street and 10th Street. Timeout, 1440.

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Theodore Fire, Environmental Exposure, at 5680 Jackson Road, between Calhoun Road. Theodore Fire, Environmental Exposure, at 5680 Jackson Road, between Calhoun Road. Timeout, 1459.

Georgetown Fire, altered mental status, at 12616 Boothtown Road, between Earl Booth Road and Oak Lane North. Georgetown Fire, altered mental status, at 12616 Boothtown Road, between Earl Booth Road and Oak Lane North. Timeout, 15:01.

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Chest pain. At 658 Government Street. Between South Dearborn Street and South Washington Avenue. Rescue, 3. Engine, 3. Chest pain. At 658 Government Street. Between South Dearborn Street and South Washington Avenue. Timeout, 15:04 hours.

0: Citronelle Fire, McPherson, at North Main Street and East State Street. Citronelle Fire, McPherson, at North Main Street and East State Street. Timeout, 15:05.
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0: Citronelle Fire, Public Assistance, at 19580 Hunt Street, between Dixie Avenue and Williams Street. Citronelle Fire, Public Assistance, at 19580 Hunt Street, between Dixie Avenue and Williams Street. Timeout, 1509.
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2: 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At 6890 Carroll Plantation Road. At Highway 90. Timeout 15:11 hours.
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0: Station 2, 1 down, at 10140, Joqing Road North, between lock code. Station 2, 1 down, at 10140, Joqing Road North, between lock road, timeout, 1514.
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0: Bayou Fire, unconscious person, at 11954 Janice Avenue, between 4 Mile Road and Cindy Avenue. Bayou Fire, unconscious person, at 11954 Janice Avenue, between 4 Mile Road and Cindy Avenue. Timeout, 1516.
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2: Mount Vernon Fire, Test Main, at 2198 Reed Gore Street, North, between Shepherd Lake Road East. Mount Vernon Fire, Test Main, at 2198 Reed Gore Street, North, between Shepherd Lake Road East. Timeout, 15:17.

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0: Engine 15, truck 24. This is going to be southbound I-65 between Government and I-10 for a white male, possibly down, wearing khaki shorts, laying in the grass.
1: Between Chevrolet Road East, Calcity Revire, Chess Main, at 2198 Rebore Street North, between Chevrolet Road East, timeout 1519.
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0: 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I-10 on the bypass. I'm going to go back around and see if we can check on him.
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2: Into 16, truck 24, are they going to be on the west split or the east split?
0: In the west split. Say again, the west split.
3: 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You cancel the med unit. 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

0: problem. Can you give me the location of Hall County, please?
1: 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Citronelle, just advising you, there's no response needed for Hunt Street.
2: Van 4, how far am I county in it?
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1: 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Rescue 28, engine 7, chest pain, at precinct 2, at 5441, highway

0: Engine 6 responding for the report of a transformer sparking and two power lines down. Alabama Power has been notified, no ETA.
1: Citronelle Fire, Hemorrhage, at 8435 West State Street. Citronelle Fire, Hemorrhage, at 8435 West State Street. Timeout, 1601.
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0: 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At 3435 Shenandoah Trail, between Blue Marlin Drive. Station 1, public assistance. At 3435 Shenandoah Trail, between Blue Marlin Drive. Timeout, 1612. Theodore Fire, 1 fallen. At 6880 Old Pascagoula Road, between Gibson Road and Public Road. Theodore Fire, 1 fallen. At 6880 Old Pascagoula Road, between Gibson Road and Public Road. Timeout, 1613.
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0: There's two trailer parts. She's going to be at 6880, 6880. She's sitting on the porch. She appears to be in the back.
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0: 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Timeout, 1626.
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2: 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Switching back 4.

0: 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Tanner William Fire, Public Assistance, at 10401 East Hills Drive, between Seven Hills Drive and Repole Road. Timeout, 1629.
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0: District 4, we have a wreck with one possibly trapped at Moffitt and University. Moffitt and University, a wreck with one possibly trapped that you'll be close to.
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1: Andy 26 responding. 1632. All units responding. 5109 Moffett Road. This was a wreck reported through text advising one possibly trapped. Unknown further.
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0: 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So you got a better location?
1: Negative again. This came in from a text, and the person couldn't make a phone call. They could only text, so nothing further, no contact with the potential driver.

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0: 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Grande Fire, Animal Bite, at 10360 O Road, between Rush, Maine. 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
1: 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Rescue 23, truck 17, campaign at 3055 Dawson Street, between North Sage Avenue and Pierpont Drive West. Timeout 16:57 hours.

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At 7561 Ziegler Boulevard. Between Durban Court and Ashford Road North. Rescue 1. Engine 1. Zingapie. At 7561 Ziegler Boulevard. Between Durban Court and Ashford Road North. Timeout 1700 hours.

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0: 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Rescue 3, Engine 2, breathing difficulty, at 1912 Chase Drive, between Madrid Street and Saratosa Street. Timeout, 1705.
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0: 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Between Colton Court and Wagonton Drive. 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

Rescue 24, truck 24, near drowning, at 1610 Pentecost Drive, between Parnell Drive and Foray Drive South. Rescue 24, truck 24, near drowning, at 1610 Pentecost Drive, between Parnell Drive and Foray Drive South. Timeout, 1732 hours,

0: 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Between South Jackson Street and South Claiborne Street. 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Between South Jackson Street and South Claiborne Street. Timeout, 1736 hours.
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Between south and street and private road. Timeout, 1740 hours. Rescue, 28. Engine, 7. Drug overdose. At Walgreens. At 5533 Notch Road. At Old Pasagula Road. Rescue, 28. Engine, 7. Drug overdose. At Walgreens. At 5533 Notch Road. At Old Pasagula Road. Timeout, 1740 hours.

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Rescue 28 Engine 7, you're responding to Walgreens. PD's on scene for one possible overdose.

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Rescue 12. Jet Pane. At 1156 Cottrell Street. Between Kelly Street and Ross Street. Engine 8. Rescue 12. Jet Pane. At 1156 Cottrell Street. Between Kelly Street and Ross Street. Timeout 1743 hours.

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Tanner Williams Fire, 1 Fallen, at 2838 Wilmer Road, between Goss Road, Tanner Williams Fire, 1 Fallen, at 2838 Wilmer Road, between Goss Road, timeout, 1749.

Georgetown Fire, overturned vehicle, at Bellcrest Road and Malone Road, Georgetown Fire, overturned vehicle, at Bellcrest Road and Malone Road, timeout, 17:51.

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1: Citronelle grown up.
0: What do they need?
1: I think they need some assistance turning these vehicles over.
0: Yeah, boy, you trap me.
1: Oh, no, at this time, we don't have anybody on scene. It was called in by ASC.
0: Yeah, boy, 609, 609, I'm responding.
1: Copy 609, around.

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1: Georgetown, copy. Y'all can have MFR.
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2: 3335, Hawkins Manor, north. 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Engine, 11. Electronic alarm, residential. At 7335, Hawkins Manor, north. Between Hawkins Manor, east, and Hawkins Manor, west. Timeout, 18.04 hours.
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Engine 26, at Old Shell Road and Gillander Road North. 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
1: Engine 11, trash fire at Old Shell Road and Cody Road North. Engine 11, trash fire at Old Shell Road and Cody Road North. Timeout 18:42 hours.
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1: Fire alarm, Engine 11, is this the same fire 26 is on?
0: The caller could not confirm, but it's possibly going to be the same one.
1: Copy that. I'm trying to get a hold of 26 and see if we need the side-by-side up there.
0: Engine 26, fire alarm. Engine 26, we got a second call for a report of grass on fire near a power pole at Cody and Old Shell. Is this going to be the same?
1: No, it's way on down there. We just cleared up from this one. We'll head that way, though.
0: Engine 26, copy. Engine 11, fire alarm.
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One down. At Shell. At 3000 Dauphin Street. Between North Sage Avenue and Pierpont Drive West. Engine 12. One down. At Shell. At 3000 Dauphin Street. Between North Sage Avenue and Pierpont Drive West. Timeout, 1846 hours.

0: 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We've checked both bridges in the vicinity of the call. Do you have anything further?
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0: firearm in the 26. That must have been the same call that we were on initially. We've come all the way to Hillcrest. There's no other fires on Old Shell Road showing to 26 back in service.
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0: Theodore Fire, 1 Fallen, Act 7870, Castlewood, May, between King Row and Castlewood Court. Theodore Fire, 1 Fallen, Act 7870, Castlewood Way, between King Row and Castlewood Court. Timeout, 1849.
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0: N9, Hemorrhage, at 552 Wisconsin Avenue, between Illinois Street and California Street. Engine 9, Hemorrhage, at 552 Wisconsin Avenue, between Illinois Street and California Street. 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

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F-964 Baltimore Street, between Marine Street and Gale Street. Rescue 3, engine 2, breathing difficulty. F-964 Baltimore Street, between Marine Street and Gale Street. Timeout 19:01 hours.